regulators. We regulate any stealing of his property. We're damn good, too. 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Earn

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1: the new

on some gin, I'm moving slow. 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Drop the top on that 69, that motor roaring, that old Chevelle. Can't say a thing, it's how you supposed to feel. 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I like to call it old news. And these haters jocking our old moves. 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

I remember doing the math, like, yeah, I'm good at Little League. 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But those that like the same sex have the characteristics. The right-wing conservatives think it's a decision. And you can be cured with some treatment and religion. 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

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But

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1: Hey, yo, yo. 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I'm gonna give it to you because I would want.

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9: Monday nights will never be the same, people. It's Remy Ma's official.

Hold up. Y'all know what I came to do. Y'all know who they came to see. It's your boy Young Keys repping that money earning Mount Vernon. Big Nah. DJ Bedtime 357, what's up? Let's get it.

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1: Hey, yo, what's poppin'? It's the kid Greg Self, the new kid fresh off the block. You know I had to come through with shows from Hey to my G. He got the internet in a frenzy right now, man. You got him shaking in his shoes, scared. Keep them haters rocking in their helmets, homie. 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

0: Yo, it's that dude, Chet I Sparks, aka The Future Problem, aka Mr. Manic Mondays, aka Double Up Entertainment's Head Honcho in the building, chilling, showing hate to the dude who got the internet in a frenzy. 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

I'm not stopping there. It's all gas, no brakes up here. When that short school bus is en route, we don't put that stop sign out. We want traffic flowing accordingly, people, so we can continue to raise the level of hate accordingly.

Either way you look at it, we gonna hold it down. So it's only right we rocking with the homie DJ Bedtime 357. It's your boy Bragging Rights, and I'm repping that Boulevard Boys coming out of New Haven, CT, Connecticut. You heard? That right.

project. So it's only right. We call this joint my favorite song. Do you remember y'all? It's the A&R Port live on a Monday evening.

0: 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Damn, it's a mouthful. DJ Bedtime 357 is in the building like a brick and repping harder than concrete for
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1: 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I done gave more than I ever got, now it's time I can't get back. 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

Yo, hold up, bedtime. Now that you had the whole world tuned in, let's raise the heat like a boiler room. It's Uptown BX's very own Big L, and I'm only talking facts. So throw on something new from my dog Omar Garvey. Uptown BX, we

Shout out to the homie Big Man Global. I see what you're doing out there, homie. What's shaking? Everybody in the state of Ohio, we see y'all. What up? Something new from Ohio Sinatra. We call this Got That. Monday nights will never be the same. Make sure y'all check out DJBedtime357.com for the replay and the re-air immediately following the show tomorrow. Hey, yo, Ohio Sinatra, I hear you out.

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1: 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I ain't going home with too many women outside. 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
1: So bedtime, let me get this right. You said all I gotta do is say my name, James Watts, my website, thegameneedsjames.com, and then, you know, shout you out and blah blah blah, right? 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

0: 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I go by Yara Sinaj repping Naptown, Indiana. And right now, I'm raising the level of hate accordingly with the homie DJ Bedtime 357. 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
1: Yeah, yeah. 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
0: Shout to DJ Chuck Massacre, DJ Amps, DJ Rasheen, DJ Meek Love. K-Shaw, you already know what time it is, OG. Elite respect, salute every trip. Salute to DJ Pete Rock. Drift Rock, go ahead.

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1: While I'm here, shout to Knock Boogie. Shout to Knock Boogie. I see what you're doing out there. And I greatly appreciate the hate. You heard, Knock Boogie?
2: Yeah.
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2: Ladies and gentlemen, word to my Patron, word to my Tequila, word to my Jägermeister, word to my Con Yiggity Yak. This is Poison Pen, man. When I spit all that liquor to, you know what I mean? You know I'm bound to catch a DWI. So ain't no other way to catch a DWI other than with DWI's Next on Radio. Next up, I believe that's me, Poison Pen, Bed-Stuy Rep, NYC. Next up radio, man. I'm here with DWI. I'm Poison Pen. I'm the Bed-Stuy, Best Buy. The money shot is here. Yep.
3: 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The A&R Report and DJ 1008. 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

in despair. 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
0: Kicks the flyest you ever seen before, but yeah, I feel you. 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

0: killing them.
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0: 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Killing them. You be killing them, girl. 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
1: All the ladies.
0: All the ladies. You be killing them.
1: Like to congratulate you. Congratulations.
0: You be killing them, girl. You be killing them.
1: And you just came from the gym clothes, in a fitted cap and some Timbos, in a pair of flats, well-trimmed toes, camera in the mirror, BBM pose. Still killing them, you still killing them.

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6: Hey, let me kick it to you right quick, man. 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Big feel.

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2: She take my money when I'm in need. 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

voice is off the hook. Cinderella about to lose the glass off a foot. And when I find it, it's when I find you. And we could do the things we never got the time to. Better late than never, but never late is better. They tell me time is money, but we'll spend it together. I'm down for whatever, you just lead the way. We go to dinner, y'all don't even look at me to pay. Mature women with more than me were the first to tempt me. And Jason had this girl Tammy with a purple Bentley. How she got it, I ain't never get to ask. I just knew that she was fine.

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1: Yeah, that was A-Ha by Cardi B. A-Ha. 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I love me some Cardi B, y'all.

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I'm a mansion, the unquestioned. 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So everything you do, I'm doing better. 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I'm guessing you never had planned to see another youngin' who's aiming to breaking the records and popping like his name is Beretta. 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

Eaton. We had Green Light by Jasmine Renee. And listen, this is the place where you want to get your record spin, all right? 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
2: Once again, good morning. We are back. I'm Aunt Jones. This is Aunt Jones in the morning, and I'm here with
3: Melissa Bonilla
4: and your boy Ricky Boreen.
2: No. Yeah. Let's get into why you mad.
5: Why you mad, yo? Why you mad, yo? Why you mad?
4: Oh. Yeah. Uh-oh. Open the door.
2: Open the door. Close the door. Close the door. Ah.
4: Yeah. Yeah, it's your boy Ricky Boreen, man. We here at Aunt Jones in the Morning, 101.9 iHeart Radio. I'm the co-host Ricky Boreen, and we're gonna get into why you mad.
2: Why you mad?
4: I'm gonna go first.
2: Okay, why you mad?
4: I'm mad because the gas prices is too high. Oh man, listen to me. I don't give people rides.
2: Oh my.
4: Yeah. I even leave church early.
3: What?
4: I don't want to drive mother home today. No, she live far. And the only thing she give me is God bless you, baby.
3: Pastor
4: and
3: John.
4: I done drove her 45 minutes from the church. Nah, but
3: that's messed up. You just did a confession.
4: Yo, I'm only joking, mother. But no, gas prices is ridiculous.
3: Yeah,
4: but I really don't give nobody no rides no more. And then I find myself looking for gas prices that's lower. So if gas over here is $4.15 and that gas over there is $3.89, the dumbest thing we can do is drive to the $3.89 because you're still using gas. So what's the difference?
2: Now, now check this out. If we mad about gas prices here, imagine how they feeling in California.
3: Ooh.
2: $7.
3: Are you kidding me?
4: Oh, I'm not driving nowhere. I'm walking. I'm not where I'm going. Nowhere.
3: Yo,
2: $7 a gallon.
4: No.
3: But $3.89 versus $4.50. Is it less quality? It's less quality gas, right?
4: Well, at this point, everybody just want gas.
3: I just want gas.
4: Yeah,
3: canola oil? Like, what are we putting in our cars?
4: Pretty much. No, I'm with you.
3: What are we putting in?
4: Because it's like,
3: he said.
4: Yeah, I'm walking.
3: Yeah. No, I drive a lot. I'm not gonna lie. I live in Jersey, so like, you gotta drive.
2: Got to.
3: Yeah, you got to drive.
2: Well, Trump, but anyway.
4: What are you mad about, Mr. Aunt Jones?
2: I'm mad at Trump. I'm mad because he's trying to change the name of... Okay, now he didn't change the Gulf of Mexico to the Gulf of America.
4: Mm-hmm.
2: Now he's trying to change the name of Lake Ontario to Lake America. Then he's trying to go into the Kennedy Center.
4: Oh yeah,
2: and
4: he's
2: then
4: bugging.
2: He's trying to build a ballroom. Then yeah. What is wrong? What dude? Why don't you be president?
3: He's
2: how about
3: just
2: that?
3: To see what
4: he don't know how to
3: no,
4: be president.
3: No,
4: he
3: no.
4: don't know how.
3: He knows how to be famous.
4: President.
3: He knows yes. he's a marketing genius.
4: He's not exactly. He's not a president.
3: He is. Look,
2: well, he is.
3: Yeah.
2: This is true. Yeah.
3: That's what made him become president, and that's why everyone's always talking about him because he's like, you know.
2: Yeah.
4: But you know what killed me about the situation with this guy that's supposed to be the president of the United States, right?
3: Supposed to be.
4: He gets
3: allegedly.
4: So angry. Allegedly. He gets so angry. He gets so angry if somebody say Barack Obama name, he loses it.
2: He can't take it.
4: He loses it. And the thing with him is that, you know, you're not... What have you done?
3: Yeah.
4: But, you know, you, everything you're doing is wrong.
2: He's the greatest president of my lifetime.
4: Everything you're doing is wrong. And this is when I say things is so messed up in the universe, right?
3: Yeah.
4: To the point where when you know something wrong is wrong, right? Everybody know it's wrong. You see it's wrong and you're still not doing anything
3: about
4: it.
3: But that's like not allegedly, right? Not to diagnose him, but it's like it's very narcissistic behavior.
2: Yeah, absolutely.
3: It's like you're delusional, right?
2: Yeah.
3: And at this point for my mental health, I just can't. For me, it's comedy. I'm like, this can't be.
4: Right.
3: Like, this can't be what... Like, I
2: what
3: feel
2: timeline
3: like, yeah,
2: are
3: what,
2: we living
3: what timeline are we living? Mm-hmm. And now I just laugh. Like, I see him.
4: Everybody,
3: and I
4: not only you, everybody around the world laughing.
3: Yeah, they're all laughing. They're all laughing.
2: But
3: yeah.
2: It's all about the money.
4: But I know one thing for sure.
3: It's about the money.
4: I know one thing for sure and two things for certain, right? He don't have that cold. He do not have that cold to that nuclear bomb.
3: Oh,
4: he do not.
3: No, he would
4: have
3: done
4: do
3: it.
4: Not, he do not have it. Now, he may have a cold, but it's not to that.
3: Now, do you...
4: Believe
3: he got,
4: that.
3: He got the cold to the press. Remember the movie Dave? Did you ever see it with Chris? What was his name? Chris Klein?
2: Mm-hmm.
3: Something like, not Calvin Klein. That's Calvin. It was a movie about a guy, the president of the United States at that, you know, in the movie, something happened. He had like a stroke or something happened. He was in a coma. And then they had to find like a doppelganger to his place.
4: Yeah.
3: And he wasn't the one. He was like, yo, I'm going to run America. And when he got there, it wasn't even him. It was his people that were running. He was a puppet.
4: Yeah. So but this guy's not a puppet. This guy's out of control. They don't have their hand in the back of his jacket.
3: No.
4: He's one of them guys that's my way. Like he's really that angry. Like,
3: yeah, he's the angry, belligerent uncle at the
4: And what's the other word you said earlier? He's a narcissist.
3: A narcissist, yeah.
4: Absolutely. Don't you know a lot of doctors said that? Like, watch him and look at him. And, and you look at him and you like, he marked it, the handicapped people. Everything, shut up, you're fat.
3: There's no conscience.
4: And I can't get over the 34 felonies. I just can't. Became president.
3: Conscience. I remember
4: Pushing his time back to get sentenced. But go ahead, sis.
3: And remember Bill Clinton? He was getting in trouble.
4: Oh, he only got a little oral thing going on. Now y'all want to take him and hang him to the cross.
2: Right.
4: You know what I mean? But this guy, like.
2: Right.
3: Yo, mockery. It's a mockery.
2: It is. Yeah. It's complete. Yeah. It's just a complete SS.
3: Yeah. But there's nothing you can do. There's nothing we can do about it, right?
2: There's nothing we can do until the House.
3: Right.
2: People need to get out and vote.
4: You know the crazy thing?
3: You're
4: is?
3: Right.
4: Yeah, get that and then do it.
2: Do it.
3: Yeah.
4: Right. Do it.
2: See,
4: That's what we got to do. We got to do it.
3: Right.
4: We can't just say we want the power, but then block everything. Every breed, block it.
3: Block
4: it.
3: Right.
2: Right.
4: Everything, because he don't respect. He don't respect nothing.
3: He don't respect it. No, he doesn't have
4: democracy.
2: We're not talking about dividing the lines between Republican and Democrat. We're not doing that. We're just talking about him as a person that's supposed to be doing the job that a president is supposed to do.
3: And it's sad that everything's so polarized now. Like that we've taken so many steps back. Everyone says it's not news, right? From the race and the racial. We've taken many steps back.
2: Back.
3: Women's rights. Like it's. Yeah. Like, what? Everything. It's like, what are we? Is this real life?
2: Yeah.
4: And my thing is like, where is the power in the democracy of this country that you can't say, you know what? That's enough.
3: Yeah.
2: Money.
4: Go to your room.
3: Yeah.
2: Money.
4: Yes.
2: That's.
4: But listen, to what I'm saying to you, right? And then you got other countries like, look at these fools. Yeah.
2: Let me say something.
4: Yeah.
2: All these people that are standing up for him and that are allegedly that are covering up for him and all, they are when he's out of office, they all going to jail.
4: Oh yeah.
3: Yeah. He's got puppets and fans.
4: Yeah. Mm-hmm. Yeah.
2: Like, and fans. All that money that and all these people.
4: Oh, they're gonna take all that back.
2: All that money's gonna get. Gonna get their money back, and they all gonna.
4: Could you see how much money he made since he's been president the second time?
2: $43 trillion.
3: What?
2: How much money?
3: I cannot.
2: Own the White House. What gave you trillion? I didn't stutter.
4: Yeah. This,
2: what gave you the right to tear up the White House? You don't live there.
4: And this is the thing: is that you know when he lost for real? He lost, right? He carried on like a 5-year-old.
3: Mm-hmm. Yeah, yeah.
4: Right?
3: Yeah.
4: Mm-hmm. We remember January the 6th. We remember everything over there, all them people, and da-da-da-da-da-da. We know it would have been a different type of race. It would have been a different story, right? Yeah,
2: right.
4: Okay, you did all that. Then you come back and you go back in and you cheated. I ain't going to say allegedly. Right. You did. And then all this come about. But one thing the lady said that was running against him, right? She said everything that was going to happen.
2: Mm-hmm.
4: And that lady didn't lie.
2: Yeah.
4: Everything she said was going to happen, happened.
2: Then he had the nerve to say, oh, I'm considering running again. Well, you better.
3: Oh, that's scary.
2: First of all, you can't. And get ready. If you run again, get ready for Barack Obama to step back up and run again, too. All right. All right. All right.
4: My pressure was going up.
2: Okay.
3: Why are you mad?
4: I had to stop it.
3: We're going to take a break.
2: We're going to take a break. We're going to woosah.
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4: Yeah, make sure you check out Rico Barino with Why You Mad every Monday right here on Ann Jones in the Morning, Party 101.9. But right now, we about to jump right back into this music mix, and then we coming up with the Hot 5. Yeah, we got some new tracks on our Hot 5 playlist. 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It's going down right here on Ann Jones in the Morning.

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Turn it up.

0: We up to Tidal. All right, you can also check out these artists on our Instagram, on our social media, where we'll be playing clips to get you guys to go listen and download the Hot 5. We had Dime by Melissa Bonillo, She Loves Me by Tim NYC, Happy Birthday by Chef Sean.
1: What's up? 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You know, baby, I need one of those beats. You gotta hit me one of those beats, one of those hot beats. Catch a Violation.

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4: Yo, this your boy Fatboy SNC. You already know, coming live from Irvington, New Jersey. Shout out to Matrix Studios. You already know, we in the building that way. You already know, man, they're on your ones and twos. We live, we getting money, we staying lit.

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2: What up, y'all? This your girl, Little Mo, a.k.a. Young Meezy, also known as the godmother of hip-hop and R&B, doing it every night with my boy, DWI. Don't touch that dial. Don't touch nothing else. I'm going to come get you. And you know I will, because I'm somebody's mother. And I don't play that. Say that. Heard of you.
3: Yeah, we live. This your PNC boys, Tech and Steel, Smith and Wesson.
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3: Yeah, kicking it with
4: DWI.
3: And cast this.
4: Come on, man. Ow. Let's get this rocking.
3: Let's go.
5: It's not that we looking down on y'all, no. We just on a higher vibration.
6: Let's address the elephant

0: Pass this.
1: Yeah, I got one.
0: I'm about to prop it up.
1: No, I
0: had. Yeah, I got. Yo, we're back in the building. You already know what it is. This is the DSN Daily Show, and you can catch us Monday through Friday. Actually, we'll be 10 p.m. is our new time now. So we, all you people that was missing us while y'all was at work or doing whatever y'all was doing, we gave y'all a new slot time where y'all can actually put the kids to bed. Remember that commercial? Wait, it's 10 p.m. Do you know where your children are? Exactly. Well, now you know where your hip hop is. You know where your hip hop is. But Cass, what's good?
2: What is good? We have Tekken still in the building.
0: Yo. She said.
2: Yeah, and Oppo D have the chat room on live right now.
0: Yeah, not
2: so
0: the chat.
2: People could see.
0: Y'all can log in right now and talk
2: the
0: to the
2: legends
0: people.
2: We got
0: there.
2: In the building right now.
0: They're in there. There's some people in there. But anyway, let's get right to it. Welcome to Wall Street. I don't know if this is y'all first time here at this Matrix spot.
1: This one, yeah.
0: These are, again, like our guys, the Baca guys that was in the building, these guys have been through a bunch of my studios as well. So
1: Holla, salute. Log me in. Log me in. I'm gonna talk to the chat. All right, what's up, chat? What's going on out there?
0: You gotta go to the Matrix Studios. The Matrix Studios on Instagram, and you can see all the people in there.
1: Okay.
0: They talking. Just go there. But what's going on, brothers? It's good. Y'all been on a tear. Y'all actually been on a media tear. Y'all did the New Music Wednesday. Y'all did a bunch of other shows that I seen on YouTube. So I'm like, all right, y'all got the hang of the algorithm right now. It's working in y'all benefit.
1: Ain't that something?
0: Yeah, right?
1: Because just like 2 weeks prior to that, I was down, man. I was like, oh, man, where we at, man? Like, I don't see us.
0: Wasn't y'all traveling? Didn't y'all just come back from a tour?
1: Let's talk about that.
0: What is it like being overseas? Shout out to my brother AG. He always used to tell me about the overseas tours when we used to play 2K or Live 95. I don't know what we was playing back in those days, but what's touring like post COVID? That's what I really need to understand.
1: It's
2: touring would be music, book. Everything.
1: All your wares.
3: Well, the book actually just dropped, so we didn't have the book over there. But touring post-COVID is everything's just like just like home. Everything is slowly building itself back up. Mm-hmm. People are starting to come back out, get the hang of it. They tuning and patching back in, so it's picking up slowly, but it's at a dope pace right now.
2: Nice.
1: I want to say this though, touring now. After, like, we've been in the game for years, and we was running around smearing towns, cities. It was fun and all that. It's like, I've been in Paris, but I've never been to the tower.
2: You know?
1: So it's like, later on, you're like, I'm in these towns and these cities, but I'm not even absorbing the culture.
2: Right.
1: You know, I'm in here with my homies, and we doing the same thing over here that we do over there. Yo, where the Henny at? Where the Ween at? Where the Shoe at? Like, the same thing. We not experiencing the culture. So going back on this Love Not War tour, we sat down, and we ain't have a whole lot of time either. So we was able to appreciate the little bit of time. We traveled extremely light. And so we can enjoy the blessings that was there. To go
2: nice.
1: That
2: so you think that... I don't know. Maybe you guys were traveling young.
1: Yeah, we were spoiled. So we were spoiled for no reason. You know what I mean? I'm just summarizing it.
2: At this age, I feel like now I need to explore.
1: If you're blessed enough to go back out on the road, because a lot of artists are not.
2: Right.
1: You know what I mean? They think it's something. They waiting for opportunity to knock, or they waiting for somebody to call them or get them a payback or something like that. Like, we had to create a lot of these opportunities. And I want to say big up to Cynical Smith and Queens Get the Money. Like, we sit in the house and we say, who can we holler at? Who can we reach out to? Who can we make the connection with? How are our relationships right now? Do we burn every bridge? Like, do people still rock with us? And we put the feelers out and we try to get these events, these venues going on. And it really just be us working the grounds, like true independent artists. So don't believe all the hype about signing deals, signing to a label, and all that type of stuff. You know what I mean? No disrespect, but...
3: I mean, actually, the labels, as you know, they really don't come for you unless you hotten yourself up anyway. They're coming for a complete product already. So unless you out here grinding and moving, making yourself seen, and like you say, eating up these algorithms, they're not really going to check for you too
2: much.
1: Sidebar. I got a company called Bucktown USA Entertainment.
0: Okay.
1: And I used to try to put artists on, like show them some of the things that we learned and mix them with us, with boot camp members and stuff like that. You know, it was stressful.
0: Is it like a management company or like a production company?
1: More like a production company. You know what I mean? And it got to the point, it got overwhelming. But I bring this up because one of my homies called me the other day. He was like, yo, I'm Bucktown. I'm ready to go. I'm ready to do it. I'm ready. And all I can tell him is like, yo, I'm going to a video shoot right now. like back in the days, boot camp would be like, you going? Where's that? Yo, I'm gonna meet you there. Like, no pick me up, no what time. Yo, they will beat you there.
2: Right.
1: You know what I'm saying? Like, if you wanna be somewhere, you wanna get something done, yo, be ready, ready.
0: Don't meet me there, beat me there.
1: Yeah, beat me there. Tell me I got a video shoot.
2: So evidently I see you living up to what your shirts say, rich history.
1: Yeah, yeah. So. It's a work in progress continuously.
2: Yeah.
1: You know, you see they try to erase the thing.
2: They can't erase us. That's a factory.
0: And I feel like, you know, the culture, the way that this is situated now, like, it's easier if you got some stuff going already, like in terms of, you know, marketing, promoting, going online, touching base with your fan base.
1: Yeah.
0: But some people think that that's like the cheat code, like it's easier just because of that and this without the work.
1: That's 100%. That's why when you say the album and touring, like we was touring, but we was overseas touring. So while we was overseas touring, people was getting it popping in the United States. We was missing that traction right there, just a tad bit. This is where the labels, if you have a label situation, would be important. So when you say the machine, like while I'm over here, y'all working it over here.
2: Right.
1: While I'm out on the road, y'all dropping the single, y'all making sure it's on all DSP. So when I get back, I can just, all I gotta do is be a celebrity on the gram and just show my lifestyle. Because that's what people want to get into anyway. Yo, who is he dating? What kind of weed he smoking? How much money
2: they
3: want to
2: be nosy.
3: They want to be nosy. A lot of times that social media is just, that's just not the end all or be all.
1: 100.
3: You gotta be out there shaking hands, kissing the babies and hugging
1: outside,
3: the babies.
1: Like,
3: moving around.
2: Listen, I want to get into this book.
3: Yeah. Do it.
2: So what was the inspiration behind it? And, you know, tell the people briefly what the book is about.
3: The inspiration behind Legacy of Lyrics came from many different avenues, different things. Like, it set me down and learned how to deal with loss, how to deal with grief, how to deal with family. Coming from such a huge family, I have 16 brothers and sisters.
2: Wow.
3: And, you know, I started losing loved ones back to back to back. Tiana, Bestie, my brothers David, Mom, Dad. So
2: sorry, my condolences.
3: Just, thank you. And then it was just, you know, it's not a tell-all book because I'm not a chatty patty person like that. So it's just really a look into the journey of being in the show business, of being in the music business,
2: right,
3: 30 plus years, and being with a partner that's super dope. And like I said, inspiration it just comes from everything.
2: So how supportive was Still when all of the changes and losing family, because I've been a casualty of that. So I definitely understand it, losing my older brother.
1: Mm-hmm.
2: And then right before losing him, I lost my father. So
3: that's the order mine's running too. My dad I'd say like probably my favorite brother, but my older brother. So it's again, that's my brother. We didn't meet in the sandbox, but you might as well. From high school, we were still kids and growing into manhood and adulthood together, and moving around with Decepticons and family members. Both of our mother's name is Barbara.
2: Oh, look at that. Brother from another
3: mother. Just have a birthday.
1: Yeah.
3: So happy belated birthday, Mom Dukas.
1: Leo season.
3: And that came from what we had called PNC, Power Masters, Partners in Crime, Power and Cash. And it's dope to have a support team that really supports you, not just say they support you. Like, love is an action word.
2: Right.
0: I'm happy you said that PNC too, because I hear it in the song all the time, and I'm just like, partners in crime, but that would be too easy. So I'm happy you broke that down for the people in the back, the slow ones that didn't catch it in the 90s.
3: Nah, it's all good, but then, you know, that's what it is. Like you said, the people want to know these things, because a lot of people, they just hear the music. Like, I went to my man Rob Mother, going home service today, rest in peace. And he was talking about the man. He was like, yo, you know certain lines, and you heard it back then, but you didn't know which I was actually talking about. And now that you're older, it's like you can decipher it and break it down. Right. So it's different as you get wiser, not just older, as you do to know about your surroundings and your home team, everything.
0: I'm putting stills. You got a whole, I got a bunch of people in there for you now, since you said you wanted to be online. So, but yeah, nah, this is, the book is dope. It's a nice, easy read for somebody like me that don't do a whole lot of book reading. Uh-huh. But, and it has my name, my last name. We got the same last name, so there's that. Yeah, so, you know, I'm just going to go.
3: Try.
0: I would say, that's my brother right there.
3: Yes, sir. It is an easy read, and I think it's raising the bar and it's giving awareness to my fellow creators that's out there. I think if you're a creator, what it is, you should document your story and your journey, because that's part of the process of being, of developing yourself to be great somewhere down the line. So, and it's not easy just because you're an MC or you write. You have to really dig into the different chambers of my mind and things that were suppressed or probably forgot about. So it comes with the territory.
0: Alright, so the process,
2: I was about to ask a question.
0: Go ahead. I'm just, see? Now you ready. Now she ready.
2: No, I want to get into the book.
0: Hold on. Does she have her phone up wanting to ask a question?
2: I'm trying to fix the laugh, and I want to get down.
1: Asking. Go ahead. Talk about that.
2: Right, I'm multitasking.
1: Worry about it.
2: What would be the deepest thought that you revealed in this book?
3: It's in the book.
2: It's in the
0: book. Can't tell you about it. Gotta read about it. She tried it though.
3: There's a few deep joints in there that I had to really probably call up a family member or just really sit down and think about how I wanted to word it or what I wanted to say. So it's definitely in.
2: So just give me
0: Why don't you ask him a life experience that's probably not in
3: what
0: the book.
3: It is. I revealed my full name.
2: Okay, good.
3: That's one.
2: There you go.
3: Yeah.
2: All right. So y'all want to know his full name? Yeah, it's in there.
3: It's in the book, available on Amazon.
0: It's on Facebook. It's on Facebook
3: the
0: too.
3: Physical copies, right? Now. I don't even know because I don't even have Facebook.
0: I'm just messing around.
1: Not the full name.
3: Yeah, not the full joint. Yeah. But I have physical copies now. They're going for $25 with the autograph, so it's nothing. I'm not trying to hurt nobody's pocket. I ain't trying to be greedy. And I just want y'all to experience this experience with me together.
2: So did this take away? So you guys do music together. So did this take away time from the music, or it kind of like was being developed in between you guys producing and
3: trying? Nah, it didn't take away from anything. When you're a creator, you multitask.
2: Right.
3: So one week you may be in the studio, then you may have one week down, and then that's where writing the book comes in, or when you're traveling, you're just jotting down ideas as it's coming. Because once you start writing, it's like the pen doesn't run out of ink. It just keeps flowing. And now when you're getting into more, like you're saying, deep memories or conversations, as you opening up more, you start writing more. So you find a time when you're on a plane, like you're writing your phone now. You don't even need your joint right now. So
2: okay.
0: All right,
2: did
0: so
2: you read the book?
1: Not yet. I just got it. I like to try to finish what I'm reading before I start.
2: Okay.
1: Because books tend to, they suck you in. You know what I'm saying? Like, I be reading like 3 books at a time. So I'm trying to like slow that down. When I open that, I don't want to be focusing on anything else.
2: Is there some things in here that he might not know about you?
3: I mean, shit, there's a lot of things that
1: I just met one of his brothers
3: that your
1: yesterday.
3: Parents don't even know about
2: you,
3: so I'm pretty sure, like he just said, yeah, he just met my brother Preem, who's
0: he just came to the barbecue.
1: I just met him yesterday, and you know, I'm looking at him like he got the same. Yeah, after a while, you start seeing the resemblance. But I'm like, and I can see, I'm like, yeah, he a wild boy.
3: Yeah, he been away. How you say he been in school for a while, so he been away going to school.
1: He been studying. Right. He's like, so you the guard, huh?
0: He came home just in time for all the action. All right, we're about to take a break and get into this. Y'all got a new record, new remix, which I'm very proud of because I've been playing the regular version probably since y'all dropped it on my station. It's been a staple there. Shout out to DJ Bedtime and, you know, Thousand there. They've been running that joint too. So when I seen y'all put MOP on the joint, we're going to talk about this when we come back. When I seen y'all put MOP on the joint, I was like, oh, that is going to be crazy. And I still just started listening to it yesterday, so I don't know all the lyrics yet. But I want to talk about the art of remixes and what it used to be, and y'all being on one of the biggest remixes, you know, with Mary J. Blige and all that.
1: But let's talk about it.
0: Let's get into the music and we come right back. They're going to jump in the chat now and talk to y'all if y'all in the chat. We'll be right back.

0: youngest go to work, let the chrome burst. 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Bring the brother that did it, home of killers and no purpose.
1: Shots fire off.

0: Back in the building, DWI, New York's most influential producer. In here with my good brother, my PNC.
1: Yeah.
2: Hey, you go.
0: Yeah, I got it figured out now.
1: Yeah, man.
0: Smith and Wesson is in the building. What's up, y'all?
1: So that's a good tune right there.
0: Yeah, man.
1: Salute to my bro, Medina. First family, man.
0: So the original was dope. Y'all had Pharrell Monch on it, so that was dope. Good. Yep. It was great to hear him, you know, on that project. Let's talk a little bit about that project and what gave you guys the idea to say, let's get MOP, one of the other most influential duos in the game, because there's always these competitions and things where they got these rap lists and they have people with the most, you know, the best duos, top this, and I know y'all on in that top five list.
2: Nah,
0: I
2: don't, they be shitting on us. We don't be on them list.
0: What?
1: Hey, listen, man. But you answered everything. You talk about the duos, and you know, it's talk about legacy of hip hop. Like when you say legacy of lyrics, legacy of hip hop. The things that hip hop taught us was camaraderie, and you know, just building bridges with certain guys and females out here in the community of hip hop. So those are some bros that we watched grow up. They from the hood. They from the borough. And Pharrell is, we watched him from Organized Confusion, being fans of him.
0: Mm-hmm.
1: Like he one Organized. Of the top guys. You know what I mean? He's in a lot of top 10 artists, but he might not pop up in the magazine. So it's like, let's give credit where credit is due. Salute ones that we love and just make dope music together. And hopefully the people know what time it is for.
0: We're not gonna just jump over the fact that you said that they don't put y'all in the top five all time rap duos. We got EPMD, we got y'all, we got who else?
1: You probably had to stretch that list, man, because before us it's already five.
2: What?
1: You know what I mean? Top 10, or we did top 20, at least the top 20. Put us in there, because when you got people like Houdini, you got like, see, some people say Run DMC is a trio, because but it's just really
0: a duo, yeah.
1: DJ.
3: Okay.
1: It gets mixy. You know, Fat Boys is like a.
3: Do you have a trio? That's a trio.
2: But Buffy never really rhymed. Yeah.
1: Of course.
0: He did the beatbox. Like,
2: right.
1: Oh. Well, I mean, it's a fine line, but we definitely should not be left out. That's one thing. But when you talk about Brooklyn artists, like, there's not a whole lot of duos coming out of Brooklyn. So we definitely should be counted in there. And we've seen some spaces where it was like some things was whited out. It was omitted, and the sections had us like questioning the book. So I'm proud to see my PNC write something where he could tell a story from his mouth.
3: Right.
1: You know what I'm saying? From his perspective. And it's sure, of course, there's gonna be some details that you guys can probably put together. And that's what it's about. Like KRS-One said, add on. You know what I mean? Add on your part. So that's what we're here to do. Add on our part and don't be left out of no more stories.
0: Yeah, I'm definitely interested in actually.
1: My son don't eat no books.
0: I'm actually interested in reading and understanding, because I was telling, you know, on the gram, I speak more to you, Steels, like personally all through all the years than. And I see Tech is always love, but it's always, we don't like, I don't know his brother either, so
1: that's what I love about us. That's what I love about
2: I'm
1: us, man.
2: I'm always called the mean, unapproachable one, but it's cool, man.
3: I'm
2: just quiet, that's all.
3: Yeah, so I'm laid back.
1: It's supposed to be
2: I'm an introvert.
3: Introvert, you gotta be an extrovert sometimes.
2: Sometimes, I mean, I'm working
0: when he touched the mic.
2: Like I said, lyrics.
1: Tech is low key the mayor for his whole team.
3: So, have you guys ever done any like solo projects or just?
1: Yeah, we have a couple solo projects. You know what I'm saying? We just dropped something.
2: We have a couple of solo projects. I got another group that I'm working with called Culture Pushers. My man Flash from Jersey, Innocent. I dropped and released a project during COVID called Priceless. I probably got like four or five joints. MVP, Most Valuable.
0: Me nor Cass didn't tell you to stop cursing either. We just let you just rock. Cass said she gonna pay for it, but
2: I didn't know.
0: I know. That's what I said. We just let it rock out.
2: Solo projects don't stop nothing. It builds and adds on again.
3: Right.
2: So.
1: Yeah, I have a project that I've been working on since, like, when you think about us as artists, like, artists, I don't think artists really get enough chances to put out what they want to put out. Like, we work at Smith & Wesson, so people expect a certain thing at Smith & Wesson.
3: Right.
1: But they never get to hear the context of who's tech or who's still. It's not enough.
3: It's a group effort.
1: To that, yeah.
3: So my question with the group effort, how many records need to be solidified in order for you to drop, I don't know, what's now, an album?
1: What, the next project?
3: Project.
1: I mean, we got different templates.
3: Okay.
1: You know what I mean? One template is the Nas template. You know what I mean? The Nas template.
3: Explain, you gotta explain that.
1: Nas dropped, like, when he dropped his first album.
3: I'm wet behind the ears.
2: Well,
1: when Nas dropped the first album, he dropped Illmatic, he had 10 songs on it. Right? We dropped our first album. I want to say we had like 14, like 16. Right?
3: Nice.
1: We was thirsty, but then we learned that like
0: you don't get paid for all
1: you don't get paid for all that extra. 10, so you only get paid for 10 joints. So it's like, all right, now the extra is on you.
3: Yeah, now the extra could go on your next album, though.
1: Yeah, or it's just on you. Like right now, you got rappers that's talking about putting out an album with 40 songs or 3 albums and double this and double that. Like, meanwhile, it's tough for one a person to listen to 12 songs.
3: Right.
1: Like, people are dropping like 7 songs now. They're minimizing it because they're talking about people's attention span, things of that nature.
2: Like that.
3: Yeah.
1: But you're not giving people an opportunity to sit back and enjoy something. So what do you expect? But I think for us, like, we start at 10. We got 10. That's solid. Anything less than that is an EP.
3: So you guys, do y'all work with R&B people? Absolutely.
1: Yeah.
2: we not closed-minded. We move across the board. So okay. We rock with R&B. We rock with reggae, hip-hop.
0: Listen, Cass is the type of co-host, like, I don't be knowing if she just throwing stuff out there just for the people that don't know, or she really...
3: I really want to know.
2: Because she really don't know?
1: That's called organic.
3: Right, I'm being like, organic with you guys.
0: So, hold on. Have you heard the record with them and Mary J. Blige?
3: Oh, no, I did not.
0: Oh, see?
4: Let's get into it.
3: Yeah, I want to hear it.
1: So...
3: See, that could have been
0: this
3: something.
0: It's as old as you are, Kai.
3: Yeah, but that could have been something like, yeah, we work with Mary J. Blige.
0: Nah, but they. You're the only one that don't know that, though.
3: I know.
1: Nah, that's not true.
2: Yeah. Her residence.
0: Talk about that. Yeah. What was that?
3: How was that experience? How's the relationship?
1: The relationship is fantastic. You know what I mean? Like, Mary is the queen. She's the queen goddess, whatever you want to say. Like, she's the top. And she's been through so much. And just following her template of just success and being on the stage is like, it's mind-blowing.
3: Nice.
1: It's a different kind of high. You know, and just keeping it real, like, we only performed that song with her 2 times.
3: Wow.
1: And we put that song together in, what, 96?
3: See, look, so, I was born in 86.
1: See, there you go.
3: I wasn't really listening. Right.
1: Nah, you wasn't supposed to know. But
3: right.
1: That's why.
3: See, he trying to shun me.
0: No. I was making a point. I'm making a point that I don't know sometimes. If you being like, if you saying it, like, yeah. I really don't know, or you just kind of like
3: serious.
0: Throwing an alley-oop to somebody.
1: How about this?
2: It was
1: how
2: a good this? Segue to the question, though.
1: Right? It's a great segue because we didn't look for... Like, we wasn't like, yo, Mary, yo, call us. We ain't in her DM and nothing like that. Like, whoever her peoples are and whoever was kicking it with her, they said, yo, we got to reach out to Smith & Wesson. How we get in touch with them? So speaking to your question, like, how's the relationship? Like, we in our backyard in Brooklyn and having a meeting of how we can get to the next place, and we getting calls from family members. It ain't no red tape with us.
3: Right.
1: You want to get to us, you can get to us. It just got to be clear, got to be transparent, and have an open mind to talk them numbers.
3: Right.
0: All
3: right.
0: So
3: because you do have artists now that more than likely are interested in working with you guys. You get what I'm saying?
1: Yeah, yeah.
3: You have the new R&B youngins that, you know?
2: Holler at us.
1: Yeah.
3: Do some features and stuff.
1: What we have coming up now, since you touched the base on that, we have a performance in the City Winery.
3: Ooh, that's right? Gonna be pretty.
1: See, now you so you already know about the establishment. Mm-hmm. That's already taken Smith and Wesson.
0: See, now you in her neck of the woods now. You're in the bad and bougie side. I don't know. Can I wear my fatigues? Can I wear my fatigues?
3: Absolutely not.
1: Not no dirty fatigues.
3: Right.
1: Check that the door with that.
3: Make sure you have a blanket.
2: August 30th, City Winery, yeah. New York City.
3: That's gonna be nice, guys.
2: Come out, yeah. Get your tickets, come out, get your book signed if you have it.
1: Yes, books will be for sale. Somebody asked me if there's gonna be books there. Yes, yeah. that's
2: enjoy
1: a positive.
2: Yourself.
1: And what's real is, like, you know, one of my friends who was in his 50s, you know, he's like, yo, man, I'm proud of you and Tech. Like, they look at us as little bros, right?
3: Mm-hmm.
1: We're little bros to a lot of the DCEP. Hell, DCEP.
0: Right.
1: So when they see us, it's like, you know, the proud look. And it's like, yo, they just think that hip-hop is just this wild concert. So when you see the City Winery, you come and sit down and have a space where nobody's going to be bumping into you.
3: Right.
1: And nobody blowing smoke in your face. You don't want that. Like, it's your vibe.
3: That vibe is more like cigars.
2: It's also, we have bottles of wines that blow on sale at night that we donate some of the proceeds to the Sickle Cell Association
1: of America.
0: Cause it sounds like y'all about to get it. Alright, we're gonna save that when we come off to this Mary joint, cause I wanna get into the classic. Y'all know how we doing Party 101.9. We gotta play the classics. It's the home of the classics.
5: Oh, let's do it.
0: Let's get into it, and we'll be right back.
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0: Yay, yay.
1: Yeah, back in the building. You already know what it is. Today is a classic day. We got some classic brothers in the building. Y'all know on this station. What I love about Party 101.9, when I came aboard, it was just playing all hip-hop and R&B throwbacks. So I was like, oh, this is perfect for me because I got so much clean music for that. And then I'm like, I did so many interviews with so many dope, you know, classic artists over the time. So I'm like, I would love to be part of the solution to keeping the culture alive. And for the last 3 years, that's what I've been doing.
2: Yeah, that's
1: so
2: a fact.
1: Right. So
2: more than that, actually. We met. You knew each other longer than 3 years.
1: Oh yeah, I've been on this station for 3 years, but I've been running the Matrix Studios for over 26 years now. So
2: along those lines.
1: Yeah.
3: I'm at milestone moment
1: right now too. I'm working on a book about the way it all began, and
2: pause on that one, please.
1: Where I come up with the idea with that is that I've seen and heard and been a part of so many stories from you guys, Nipsey Hussle, Jim Jones. I can go down the whole line. Remy. Right. I'm working on a book about the way it all began, and
2: pause on that one, please.
1: Where I come up with the idea with that is that I've seen.

0: perspective of teaching the youth like what hip hop is, so I don't have to been a rapper to understand, like, to tell you like what I've seen some of the greats do, and that's my purpose in life. So that's where we are.
1: That's
2: applause
1: the,
2: on
1: that's
2: that
1: the right beautiful here. Thing about hip hop is so many different avenues than just being a rapper. You don't have to be a rapper to tell your story of what you contribute to the culture. There's so many different avenues.
2: That was the trick. That was the banana in the tailpipe, actually. So everybody thought that they could rap because it looked easy.
3: Right.
2: You know, and that's why you had to battle, because then you had to sharpen your sword. Then you realized people was really saying stuff. Some people really had some things pinned up in their mind and in their heart. And that's what they was rapping about. It wasn't just going beat, blah, bloop. Like how your parents said it sounded. That's how it sounded. That's how it sounded.
1: Blabbity, rabbity, shit.
2: Get that bloop, blop, bloop out of here. What is that bloop, blop? But when you tune into that frequency,

0: their TV, because they see certain things we don't see.
1: Right.
0: We might get understanding and get a little bit more context, as opposed to just going, yo, they got it going on. I mean, it was the same thing that was said about us. We always breaking the ceiling for the next generation, right?
2: Remember, rap is only just turning, what, 51 now?
3: 53.
2: Yeah, right.
0: That's wild. Like, some people ain't. Yo, I learned the other day that my grandfather died at 41. I'm older than my grandpa's, man.
1: Wow. Wow. You made history.
0: Ah. Ain't that something? Talk about it. I'm trying to understand what that means. Like, why am I, you know, what else do I have to do?
1: Your purpose.
0: Yeah. Mm-hmm. So,
1: Well, we all have a time limit and a purpose. So
0: dig it.
1: We just got to continue to keep
0: time
1: living
0: the
1: it.
0: Season. I'm the reason.
1: And we know what your purpose was.
2: Legacy of lyrics, right back. See, 360 degrees back home. It's in the book. Make sure you check it out.
1: And we know yours is to teach the youth.
0: Hey, that's beautiful. Yes, absolutely. Absolutely. I didn't know that. Like I started to journal, right? And I started to realize, open up certain different things of why the character is a certain way. And I'm like, okay. When you start to get context about yourself, then you become a really dangerous person.
2: Wow.
0: You know what I'm saying?
3: But did you start chewing some of that gum over there? What, tell me one of them gum. You're going to smash.
2: Ain't no more. There's no more in there.
3: They done stop ran through it. The bubble. What was it? Bubble?
4: Nah.
3: I want to show it on there.
2: Like jawbreakers.
3: They get hard. It start off good. It don't end well, though.
2: Man. That's what it is. They probably don't remember that.
1: Guys, as you know.
2: Like penny candies.
1: These two, I'm grateful because I'm able to meet the voices behind the Mary J. song, which was one of my brother favorite songs. So I rest his soul.
0: God rest, beloved.
1: But I like how you guys were going in and out with each other. That's a strategy.
0: Yes.
3: They are like those yin and yang.
1: These are the guys that I think originated that, perfected it.
3: I know. I mean, but perfected it in the 90s, like,
0: because
3: we had a bunch of dudes doing it, but I think y'all, like,
2: I mean, this is my opinion. We was handed the torch from EPMD. I'm not going to argue with you.
3: But they was doing it. And I'm a hit squad guy. Like, I love the...
1: But remember, you older than me.
3: They had verses, though, but they went back and forth. I just feel like y'all did it more.
0: The way we did it.
1: But now I'm able to put a face to that sound.
0: Yes.
1: Before, I just was rocking.
0: And what would be even more astounding is to actually see us perform it.
1: Right. I'm ready. I'm here. Y'all better invite me out.
0: We're performing the August the 30th, and we invite you to come because you need to see that.
1: I'll be there.
0: When you're talking about feeling the spirit of your brother in the room, I think that'll be something interesting.
1: Yep.
0: Because I can feel that. Like, big up to Rasheeda Wallace, of course. She just dropped a new single.
3: Rasheeda Wallace.
0: And she's been working for some years, man. It's very super humble young lady. She's R&B. I guess you could say R&B, but she's been around some rough situations, so I don't really know if you can coin whatever, but she will be there rocking with us, performing her new single and something else, so we're going to do something special.
3: All right, so we're going to have the book tape, we have a table for the book, we're going to have a table for the wine.
2: Yep.
3: Will DSN and me and Kaz have a little corner where we can do some daily show drops or something for
0: interviews? That might be pretty dope.
3: We're gonna have some
0: special celebrity guests there coming through.
3: Dope.
0: I might be doing some tattoos or

0: Wow.
1: At your own risk, you have to sign a
2: what, an NDA?
1: You got to sign an
0: release,
1: NDA.
0: A release. You're not going to hold me accountable.
2: That too, yeah.
3: For chopping your skin up and for spelling your name wrong. All right, so yeah, let's get ready to let's tie this knot and get ready to make moves and slide like grease.
1: Yeah.
0: So we know August 30th.
1: August 30th.
0: You guys have the New York Winery.
1: Yes.
2: City Winery.
1: In New York, because they do have them in other states.
0: We have the book.
1: We have the book.
2: Legacy of Lyrics. The book is out right now on Amazon, Barnes & Noble. I'm in Walmart. Your boy's an author. I have physical copies. So
1: you heard? Your boy's an author.
2: Get it.
1: Tap in. Tap

0: So much music, so much music. Tech is in like 2-3 movies right now.
1: I just did a wrapped a movie called Fool's Dough, which is actually out right now. I do the voice of evil scientist in a Batgirl animated series. So I'm working. Holler at us, man.
0: Party just began with Smith and Wesson.
2: It gets greater later, huh?
1: You're an artist and a creator. You have to tap into all parts, everything. Don't pigeonhole yourself, please.
0: We want to see how long we can take it. We've been blessed with good energy and soberness. And because we survived, you know, rest in peace, Sean Price. You know, celebrating his work and accomplishments, 11 years. When you look at that, it's like, wow, my brother been gone for 11 years. Like, all right, yo, you standing around, you better get to it. Do something, man. Do something. Don't be thinking that these times and these seasons is just for freebies.
2: Don't just stand there. Do something.
0: Put something in the universe.
1: I want to say,

0: that, and all people that look up to you, all the people that look up to you guys?
1: Man, I got so many positive words, but I'm gonna just say this, man. Get to know yourself. And I'm not talking about, you know, I'm not talking about like freaky stuff. That's on your own special time. But get to know yourself. See who you are going to be.

0: And the name of Sean Price usually has more than a hat rack.
1: Sean?
2: Guys, you heard it here first, and make sure you check your character.
0: Tap in. Yes.
3: Oh, and mine is be a part of somebody's success and not their failures. Shout out to my homegirl, Maya the B.
0: Right.
3: Now, we out of here, but y'all can stay tuned. The book is out, Legacy of Lyrics.
1: Yes.
3: And the music is on deck. Yep. Party 101.9. All the DJs got it.
2: For the show.
1: You can go to smithandwesson.com. You can go to citywinerynyc.com. Mm-hmm. And your tickets is right there.
3: All right.
0: Yeah.
3: Well, you can holler at us and we'll get to them.
0: And what y'all gotta know is that we live in the era of number watching, so we need them tickets to sell. Don't sleep on the number game.
3: Tickets, books, wine, everything's a go.
0: Yeah.
3: Let's make it go.
0: Tap in. All
3: right.
0: Love.
4: 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So we appreciate the love. DWI, thanks for having me, man. Yeah.

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1: and Cast This.
2: Come on, man. Ow. Let's get this rocking.
1: Let's go.
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3: New York, New York! Bronx, Bronx! Straight out to the streets of New York City. A Jabba talk to you loud and clear. And it's all about Next Up Radio with my brethren DWI. Represent the Bronx to the fullest. It's going down Monday nights. Tell a friend to tell a friend. 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Rah!
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4: and Cast This.
5: Come on, man. Ow. Let's get this rocking.
4: Let's go.
6: Yes. Word. Word. It's not that we looking down on y'all, no. We just on a higher vibration.
7: Let's address the elephant in the room.

0: Caskets. Yeah, I got it. I got one. I'm about to prop it up.
1: No,
0: I had. Yo, yeah, I got. Yo, we back in the building. You already know what it is. This is the DSN Daily Show, and you can catch us Monday through Friday. Actually, we'll be 10 p.m. is our new time now. So we, all you people that was missing us while y'all was at work or doing whatever y'all was doing, we gave y'all a new slot time where y'all can actually put the kids to bed. Remember that commercial? Wait, it's 10 p.m. Do you know where your
2: children are?
0: Exactly. Well, now you know where your hip hop is. You know where your hip hop is. But Cass, what's good?
2: What is good? We have Tekken still in the building.
0: Yo. Yeah. She said
2: Yeah, and I hope D have the chat room on live right now.
0: Yeah, not
2: so the
0: chat.
2: People could see.
0: Y'all can log in right now and talk
2: the
0: to the
2: legends
0: people.
2: We got in the building right now.
0: In there. There's some people in there. But anyway, let's get right to it. Welcome to Wall Street. I don't know if this is y'all first time here at the this Matrix spot.
3: This one, yeah.
0: These are, again, like our guys, the Baca guys that was in the building, these guys have been through a bunch of my studios as well. So
3: salute. Log me in. Me in. I'm gonna talk to the chat.
0: All right,
3: what's up,
0: right.
3: Chat? What's going on out there?
0: No, you gotta go to the Matrix Studios. The Matrix Studios on Instagram, and you can see all the people in there.
3: Okay.
0: They talking. Just go there. But what's going on, brothers? Good. Y'all been on a tear. Y'all actually been on a media tear. Y'all did the New Music Wednesday. Y'all did a bunch of other shows that I seen on YouTube. So I'm like, all right, y'all got the hang of the algorithm right now. It's working in y'all benefit.
3: Ain't that something?
0: Yeah, right.
3: Cause just like 2 weeks prior to that, I was down, man. I was like, oh man, where we at, man? Like, I don't see us.
0: Wasn't y'all traveling? Didn't y'all just come back from a tour?
3: Let's talk about that.
0: What is it like being overseas? Shout out to my brother AG. He always used to tell me about the overseas tours when we used to play 2K or Live 95. I don't know what we was playing back in those days, but what's touring like post COVID? That's what I really need to understand.
3: It's
2: so
3: awesome.
2: Touring would be music, book. Everything.
3: All your wares.
4: Well, the book actually just dropped, so we didn't have the book over there. But touring post-COVID is, everything's just like here, just like home. Everything is slowly building itself back up. Mm-hmm. People are starting to come back out, get the hang of it. They tuning and patching back in. So it's picking up slowly, but it's at a dope pace right now.
2: Nice.
3: I want to say this, though. Touring now, after, like, we've been in the game for years, and we was running around smearing towns, cities. It was fun and all that. It's like, I've been in Paris, but I've never been to the tower.
2: You know what I mean?
3: So it's like, later on, you're like, I'm in these towns and these cities, but I'm not even absorbing the culture.
2: Right.
3: You know, I'm in here with my homies, and we doing the same thing over here that we do over there. Yo, where the Henny at? Where the Ween at? Where the Shoe at? Like, the same thing. We not experiencing the culture. So going back on this Love Not War tour, we sat down, and we didn't have a whole lot of time either. So we was able to appreciate the little bit of time. We traveled extremely light, and so we can enjoy the blessings that was there.
2: Nice. So you think that, I don't know, maybe you guys were, y'all was traveling young.
3: Yeah, we were spoiled. So we were spoiled for no reason. You know what I mean? Just
2: it's like,
3: summarizing it.
2: At this age, y'all feel like, now I need to explore.
3: If you're blessed enough to go back out on the road, because a lot of artists are not.
2: Right.
3: You know what I mean? They think it's something, they waiting for opportunity to knock, or they waiting for somebody to call them or get them a payback or something like that. Like, we had to create a lot of these opportunities. And I want to say, big up to Cynical Smith and Queens Get the Money. Like, we sit in the house and we say, who can we holler at? Who can we reach out to? Who can we make the connection with? How are our relationships right now? Do we burn every bridge? Like, do people still rock with us? And we put the feelers out and we try to get these events, these venues going on. And it really just be us working the grounds, like true independent artists. So don't believe all the hype about signing deals, signing to a label, and all that type of stuff. You know what I mean? No disrespect, but that's
4: it. Well, I mean, actually, the labels, as you know, they really don't come for you unless you hotten yourself up anyway. They're coming for a complete product already. So unless you out here grinding and moving, making yourself seen, and like you said, eating up these algorithms, they're not really going to check for you too much.
2: Right.
3: Sidebar. I got a company called Bucktown USA Entertainment.
0: Okay.
3: And I used to try to put artists on, like show them some of the things that we learned and mix them with us, with boot camp members and stuff like that. You know, it was stressful.
0: Is it like a management company or like a production company?
3: More like a production company. You know what I mean? And it got to the point, it got overwhelming. But I bring this up because one of my homies called me the other day. He was like, yo, I'm Bucktown. I'm ready to go. I'm ready to do it. I'm ready. And all I can tell him is like, yo, I'm going to a video shoot right now. like back in the days, boot camp would be like, you going? Where's that? Yo, I'm gonna meet you there. Like, no pick me up. No, what time? Yo, they will beat you there.
2: Right.
3: You know what I'm saying? Like, if you want to be somewhere, you want to get something done, yo, be ready, ready.
0: Don't meet me there. Beat me there.
3: Yeah, beat me there. Tell me I got a video shoot.
2: So evidently, I see you living up to what your shirt say, Rich History.
3: Yeah. It's a work in progress continuously.
2: Yeah.
3: You see they try to erase the thing.
2: They can't erase us. They can try, but that's a factory.
0: And I feel like, the culture, the way that this is situated now, like, it's easier if you got some stuff going already, like in terms of, marketing, promoting, going online, touching base with your fan base.
3: Yeah.
0: But some people think that that's like the cheat code, like it's easier just because of that and this without the work.
3: That's 100%. That's why when you say the album and touring, like we was touring, but we was overseas touring. So while we was overseas touring, people was getting it popping in the United States. We was missing that traction right there, just a tad bit. This is where the labels, if you have a label situation, would be important. So when you say the machine, like while I'm over here, y'all working it over here.
2: Right.
3: While I'm out on the road, y'all dropping the single, and y'all making sure it's on all DSPs. So when I get back, I can just, all I gotta do is be a celebrity on the gram and just show my lifestyle, because that's what people want to get into anyway. Yo, who is he dating? What kind of weed he smoking? How much money?
2: They
3: want to
2: be nosy.
4: A lot of times that social media is just, that's just not the end all or be all.
3: 100.
4: You gotta be out there shaking hands, kissing the babies, and hugging
3: outside,
4: the babies, like moving around.
2: Listen, I want to get into this book.
4: Yeah. Let's do it.
2: So what was the inspiration behind it? And, tell the people briefly what the book is about.
4: The inspiration behind Legacy of Lyrics came from many different avenues, different things. Like, it set me down and learned how to deal with loss, how to deal with grief, how to deal with family. Coming from such a huge family, I have 16 brothers and sisters.
2: Wow.
4: And, I started losing loved ones back to back to back. Tiana, Bestie, my brothers David, Mom, Dad. So
2: sorry, my condolences.
4: Just, thank you. And then it was just, it's not a tell-all book because I'm not a chatty patty person like that. So it's just really a look into the journey of being in the show business, of being in the music business,
2: right,
4: 30 plus years, and being with a partner that's super dope. And like I said, inspiration it just comes from everything.
2: So how supportive was Still when all of the changes and losing family, because I've been a casualty of that. So I definitely understand it, losing my older brother.
3: Mm-hmm.
2: And then right before losing him, I lost my father. So
4: that's the order mine's went into. My dad, I'd say probably my favorite brother, but my older brother. So it's again, that's my brother. We didn't meet in the sandbox, but you might as well. From high school, we were still kids and growing into manhood and adulthood together, and moving around with Decepticons and family members. Both of our mother's name is Barbara.
2: Oh, look at that.
4: So happy belated birthday, Mom's Dukas. That came from what we had called PNC, Power Masters, Partners in Crime, Power and Cash. And it's dope to have a support team that really supports you, not just say they support you, like love is an action word.
2: Right.
0: I'm happy you said that, PNC, too, because I hear it in the song all the time, and I'm just like, partners in crime? But that would be too easy. So I'm happy you broke that down for the people in the back, the slow ones that didn't catch it in the 90s.
4: Nah, it's all good, but then, you know, that's what it is. Like you said, the people want to know these things. Because a lot of people, they just hear the music. Like, I went to my man Rob Mother, going home service today, rest in peace. And he was talking about the music. He was like, yo, you know certain lines, and you heard it back then, but you didn't know what I was actually talking about. And now that you're older, it's like, you can decipher it and break it down.
3: Word.
4: Right, so it's different as you get wiser, not just older, as you do to know about your surroundings and your home team, everything.
0: I'm putting steals. You got a whole, I got a bunch of people in there for you now since you said you wanted to be online. So, but yeah, nah, this is, the book is dope. It's a nice, easy read for somebody like me that don't do a whole lot of book reading. Uh-huh. But, and it has my name, my last name. We got the same last name, so there's that. So, you know, I'm just going to go.
4: I'm going
0: to say, that's my brother right there.
4: Yes, sir. It is an easy read, and I think it's raising the bar and it's giving awareness to my fellow creators that's out there. I think if you're a creator, what it is, you should document your story and your journey, because that's part of the process of being, of developing yourself to be great somewhere down the line. So, and it's not easy just because you're an MC or you write. You have to really dig into the different chambers of my mind and things that were suppressed or probably forgot about. So it comes with the territory.
0: All right, so the process.
2: I was about to ask a question.
0: Oh, go ahead. I'm just, see? Now you ready. Now she ready.
2: No, I want to get into the book.
0: Hold on. Does she have her phone up wanting to ask a question?
2: No, but I'm trying to fix the loft, and I want to get down.
3: I was asking. Go ahead. Talk about that.
2: Right, I'm multitasking.
3: Worry about it.
2: What would be the deepest thought that you revealed in this book?
4: It's in the book.
0: Uh-oh.
2: In
4: the book.
0: Can't tell you about it. Gotta read about it. She tried it, though.
4: There's a few deep joints in there that I had to really probably call up a family member or just really sit down and think about how I wanted to word it or what I wanted to say. So it's definitely in the
2: book. Just give me a
0: Why don't you ask him a life experience that's probably not in
4: what
0: the book.
4: What it is, I revealed my full name.
2: Okay, good.
4: That's one.
2: There you go.
4: Yeah.
2: All right, so y'all want to know his full name. Yeah, it's in there.
4: It's in the book, available on Amazon.
0: It's on Facebook. It's on Facebook,
4: the
0: too.
4: Physical copies right now. I don't even know, because I don't even have Facebook.
0: I'm just messing around.
3: Not the full name.
4: Yeah, not the full joint. Yeah. But I have physical copies now. They're going for $25 with the autograph, so it's nothing. I'm not trying to hurt nobody's pocket. I'm trying to be greedy, and I just want y'all to experience this experience with me together.
2: So did this take away? So you guys do music together. So did this take away time from the music, or it kind of like was being developed in between you guys producing?
4: Nah, it didn't take away from anything. When you're a creator, you multitask.
2: Right.
4: So one week you may be in the studio, then you may have one week down, and then that's where writing the book comes in, or when you're traveling, you're just jotting down ideas as it's coming. Because once you start writing, it's like the pen doesn't run out of ink. It just keeps flowing. And now when you're getting into more, like you saying, deep memories or conversations, as you opening up more, you start writing more. So you find a time when you're on a plane, like you're writing your phone now. You don't even need your joint right now. So
2: okay.
0: All right,
2: did
0: so
2: you read the book?
3: Not yet. I like to try to finish what I'm reading before I start.
2: Okay.
3: Because books tend to, they suck you in. You know what I'm saying? Like, I be reading like 3 books at a time. So I'm trying to like slow that down. When I open that, I don't want to be focusing on anything else.
2: Is there some things in here that he might not know about you?
4: I mean, shit, there's a lot of things that
3: I just met one of his brothers
4: that
3: yesterday.
4: Your parents don't even know about
2: him,
4: so I'm pretty sure, like he just said, yeah, he just met my brother Preem, who's
0: he just came to the barbecue.
3: I just met him yesterday, and you know, I'm looking at him like he got the same. Yeah, after a while, you start seeing the resemblance. But I'm like, and I can see, I'm like, yeah, he a wild boy.
4: Yeah, he been away. How you say he been in school for a while, so he been away going to school.
3: He been studying. Right. He's like, so you the guard, huh?
0: He came home just in time for all the action. All right, we're about to take a break and get into this. Y'all got a new record, new remix, which I'm very proud of, because I've been playing the regular version probably since y'all dropped it on my station. It's been a staple there. Shout out to DJ Bedtime and, you know, Thousand there. They've been running that joint too. So when I seen y'all put MOP on the joint, we're going to talk about this when we come back. When I seen y'all put MOP on the joint, I was like, oh, that is going to be crazy. And I still just started listening to it yesterday, so I don't know all the lyrics yet. But I want to talk about the art of remixes and what it used to be, and y'all being on one of the biggest remixes, you know, with Mary J. Blige and all that.
3: Let's talk about it.
0: Let's get into the music and we come right back. They're going to jump in the chat now and talk to y'all if y'all in the chat. We'll be right back.

0: let's go to work, let the chrome burst. Anybody can get it, black suit with your own hearse. 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
1: Shots fire off.

0: Back in the building, DWI, New York's most influential producer. In here with my good brother, my PNC.
1: Yeah.
2: There you go.
0: Yeah, I got it figured out now.
1: Yeah, man.
0: Smith & Wesson is in the building. What's up, y'all?
1: So, yeah, that's a good tune right there.
0: Yeah, man.
1: Salute to my bro, Medina. First Family, man.
0: So the original was dope. Y'all had Pharoah Monch on it, so that was dope. Good. Yeah. It was great to hear him, you know, on that project. Let's talk a little bit about that project and what gave you guys the idea to say, let's get MOP, one of the other most influential duos in the game, because there's always these competitions and things where they got these rap lists and they have people with the most, you know, the best duos, top list. And I know y'all on in that top five list.
2: They be shitting on us. We don't be on them list.
0: What?
1: Hey, listen, man. But you answered everything. You talk about the duos, and you know, it's talk about legacy of hip hop. Like when you say legacy of lyrics, legacy of hip hop, the things that hip hop taught us was camaraderie and, you know, just building bridges with certain guys and females out here in the community of hip hop. So those are some bros that we watched grow up. They from the hood, they from the borough. And Pharoah is, we watched him from Organized Confusion, being fans of him.
0: Mm-hmm.
1: Like he one of Organized. The top guys, you know what I mean? Yep. He's in a lot of top 10 artists, but he might not pop up in the magazine. So it's like, let's give credit where credit is due. Salute ones that we love and just make dope music together. And hopefully the people know what time it is for.
0: We're not gonna just jump over the fact that you said that they don't put y'all in the top five all time rap duos. We got EPMD, we got y'all, we got who else?
1: You probably had to stretch that list, man, because before us it's already five.
2: What?
1: You know what I mean? Top 10, or we did top 20, at least the top 20. Put us in there, because when you got people like Houdini. You got like, see, some people say Run DMC is a trio but it's really a duo.
0: Duo.
3: Okay.
1: It gets mixy. You know, Fat Boys is like a.
3: Do you have a trio? That's a trio.
2: But Buffy never really rhymed though.
0: He did the beatbox. Like,
2: right.
1: Oh. Well, I mean, it's a fine line, but we definitely should not be left out. That's one thing. But when you talk about Brooklyn artists, like, there's not a whole lot of duos coming out of Brooklyn, so we definitely should be counted in there. And we've seen some spaces where it was like some things was whited out, it was omitted, and sections had us like questioning the book. So I'm proud to see my PNC write something where he could tell a story from his mouth,
3: right.
1: You know what I'm saying? From his perspective. And it's sure, of course, there's going to be some details that you guys can probably put together. And that's what it's about. Like KRS-One said, add on. Add on your part. So that's what we're here to do. Add on our part and don't be left out of no more stories.
0: Yeah, I'm definitely interested in actually.
1: My son don't eat no books.
0: I'm actually interested in reading and understanding, because I was telling, you know, on the gram, I speak more to you, Steels, like personally all through all the years than. And I see Tech is always love, but it's always, we don't like, I don't have, I don't know his brother either, so.
1: That's what I love about us. That's what I love about
2: I'm
1: us, man.
2: I'm always called the mean, unapproachable one, but it's cool, man. I'm just quiet, that's all.
3: Yeah, so I'm laid back.
1: It's supposed to be like that.
2: I'm an introvert.
3: Introvert, you gotta be an extrovert sometimes.
2: Sometimes, I mean, I'm working
0: when he touched the mic.
2: Like I said, lyrics.
1: Tech is low key the mayor for his whole team.
3: So, have you guys ever done any like solo projects or just?
1: Yeah, we have a couple solo projects. You know what I'm saying? We just dropped something.
2: We have a couple of solo projects. I got another group that I'm working with called Culture Pushers. My man Flash from Jersey, Innocent. I dropped and released a project during COVID called Priceless. Shit, I probably got like 4 or 5 joints. MVP, Most Valuable.
0: Me nor Cass didn't tell you to stop cursing either. We just let you just rock. Cass said she gonna pay for it, but.
2: I didn't know.
0: Nah, I know. That's what I said. We just let it rock out.
2: Solo projects don't stop nothing. It builds and adds on again.
3: Right.
2: So.
1: Yeah, I have a project that I've been working on since, like, when you think about us as artists, like, I don't think artists really get enough chances to put out what they want to put out. Like, we work at Smith & Wesson, so people expect a certain thing at Smith & Wesson.
3: Right.
1: But they never get to hear the context of who's tech or who's still. It's not enough.
3: It's a group effort.
1: To that, yeah.
3: So my question with the group effort, how many records need to be solidified in order for you to drop, I don't know, what's now, an album?
1: What, the next project?
3: Project.
1: I mean, we got different templates.
3: Okay.
1: You know what I mean? One template is the Nas template. You know what I mean? The Nas template.
3: Explain, you gotta explain that.
1: Nas dropped, like, when he dropped his first album.
3: I'm wet behind the ears.
2: Well,
1: when Nas dropped the first album, he dropped Illmatic, he had 10 songs on it. Right? We dropped our first album. I want to say we had like 14, like 16. Right?
3: Nice.
1: We was thirsty, but then we learned that like
0: you don't get paid for all
1: you don't get paid for all that extra. So you only get paid for 10 joints. So it's like, all right, now the extra is on you.
3: Yeah, now the extra could go on your next album though.
1: Yeah, or it's just on you. Like right now you got rappers that's talking about putting out an album with 40 songs or 3 albums and double this and double that. Like, meanwhile, it's tough for a person to listen to 12 songs.
3: Right.
1: Nowadays. People are dropping like 7 songs now. They're minimizing it because they're talking about people's attention span, things of that nature.
2: Like that.
3: Yeah.
1: But you're not giving people an opportunity to sit back and enjoy something. So what do you expect? But I think for us, like, we start at 10. We got 10. That's solid. Anything less than that is an EP.
3: So you guys, do y'all work with R&B people? Absolutely.
1: Yeah.
2: we not closed-minded. We move across the board. So okay. We rock with R&B. We rock with reggae, hip hop.
0: Listen. Cass is the type of co-host, like, I don't be knowing if she just throwing stuff out there just for the people that don't know, or she really...
3: I really want to know.
2: Because she really don't know?
1: That's called organic.
3: Right, I'm being like, organic with you guys.
0: So, hold on. Have you heard the record with them and Mary J. Blige?
3: Oh, no, I did not.
0: Oh, see?
4: Let's get into it.
3: Yeah, I want to hear it.
1: So...
3: See, that could have been
0: it's
3: something.
0: It's as old as you are, Cass.
3: Yeah, but that could have been something like, yeah, we work with Mary J. Blige.
0: Nah, but they, you're the only one that don't know that, though.
3: I know.
1: Nah, that's not true.
2: Yeah. Her residency.
0: Talk about that. Yeah. What was that?
3: How was that experience? How's the relationship?
1: The relationship is fantastic. You know what I mean? Like, Mary is the queen. She's the queen goddess, whatever you want to say. Like, she's the top. And she's been through so much. And just following her template of just success and being on the stage is like, it's mind-blowing.
3: Nice.
1: It's a different kind of high. You know, and just keeping it real, like, we only performed that song with her 2 times.
3: Wow.
1: And we put that song together in, what, 96?
3: Yeah. See, look, so, I was born in 86.
1: See, there you go.
3: I wasn't really listening.
1: Right. Nah, you wasn't supposed to know. But
3: right.
1: That's why.
3: See, he trying to shun me.
0: No. I was making a point. I'm making a point that I don't know sometimes
3: anything.
0: if you being so, like, if you saying it, like, yeah. I really don't know, or you just kind of like
3: serious.
0: Throwing an alley-oop to somebody.
1: How about this?
2: It was
1: how
2: a good this? Segue to the question, though.
1: Right? Yeah, it's a great perfect. Segue because we didn't look for. Like, we wasn't like, yo, Mary, yo, call us. We ain't in her DM and nothing like that. Like, whoever her peoples are and whoever was kicking it with her, they said, yo, we got to reach out to Smith & Wesson. How we get in touch with them? So speaking to your question, like, how's the relationship? Like, we in our backyard in Brooklyn and having a meeting of how we can get to the next place, and we getting calls from family members. It ain't no red tape with us.
3: Right.
1: If you want to get to us, you can get to us. It just got to be clear, got to be transparent, and have an open mind to talk them numbers.
3: Right.
0: All
3: right.
0: So
3: because you do have artists now that more than likely are interested in working with you guys. You get what I'm saying?
1: Yeah, yeah.
3: You have the new R&B youngins that, you know?
2: Holler at us.
1: Yeah.
3: Some features and stuff.
1: What we have coming up now, since you touched base on that, we have a performance in the City Winery.
3: Ooh, that's right? Gonna be pretty.
1: See, now you so you already know about the establishment. Mm-hmm. That's already taken Smith and Wesson.
0: See, now you're in her neck of the woods. Now you're the Bad and Bougie side. I don't know. Can I wear my fatigues?
3: Absolutely not.
1: Not no dirty fatigue.
3: Right.
1: Check that the door with that.
3: Make sure you have a blanket.
2: August 30th, City Winery, yeah. New York City.
3: That's gonna be nice, guys.
2: Come out, yeah. Get your tickets. Come out, get your book signed if you have it.
1: Yes, books will be for sale. Somebody asked me if there's gonna be books there. Yes, yeah. that's
2: a positive. Yourself.
1: And what's real is, like, you know, one of my friends who's in his 50s, you know, he's like, yo, man, I'm proud of you in tech. Like, they look at us as little bros, right? Mm-hmm. Little bros to a lot of the DCEP. Hell, DCEP.
0: Right.
1: So when they see us, it's like, you know, the proud look. And it's like, yo, they just think that hip-hop is just this wild concert. So when you see the City Winery, you come and sit down and have a space where nobody's going to be bumping into you.
3: Right.
1: And nobody blowing smoke in your face. You don't want that. Like, it's your vibe.
3: That vibe is more like cigars.
2: It's also, we have bottles of wines that blow on sale at night that we donate some of the proceeds to the Sickle Cell
3: Association.
1: Disease Association of America.
0: Because it sounds like y'all about to get it. All right, we're going to save that when we come off to this Mary joint, because I want to get into the classic. Y'all know how we doing Party 101.9. We got to play the classics. It's the home of the classics.
5: Oh, let's do it.
0: Let's get into it, and we'll be right back.
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0: Yay, yay.
1: Yeah, back in the building. You already know what it is. Today is a classic day. We got some classic brothers in the building. Y'all know on this station. What I love about Party 101.9, when I came aboard, it was just playing all hip-hop and R&B throwbacks. So I was like, oh, this is perfect for me because I got so much clean music for that. And then I'm like, I did so many interviews with so many dope, you know, classic artists over the time. So I'm like, I would love to be part of the solution to keeping the culture alive. And for the last 3 years, that's what I've been doing.
2: Yeah, that's
1: so
2: a fact. Right. So more than that, actually. We met. You knew each other longer than 3 years.
1: Oh yeah, I've been on this station for 3 years, but I've been running the Matrix Studios for over 26 years now. So
2: right.
1: along those lines. Yeah.
3: I'm at milestone moment
1: right now too. I'm working on a book about the way it all began, and
2: put the pause on that one, please.
1: Where I come up with the idea with that is that I've seen and heard and been a part of so many stories from you guys, Nipsey Hussle, Jim Jones. I can go down the whole line. Remy, I didn't meet Mary yet. And J. Cole and Cardi, but I got them at the beginning of their careers, and to see where they are now, and then again to talk to you guys like you guys that have had this history that's on tour still to this day, it makes my perception and my perspective of teaching the youth like what hip hop is, so I don't have to have been a rapper to understand.
4: Absolutely,
1: tell you like what I've seen some of the greats do, and that's my purpose in life. So that's where we are.
4: That's the beautiful thing about hip hop. There's so many different avenues than just being a rapper. You don't have to be a rapper to tell your story of what you contribute to the culture. There's so many different avenues.
2: That was the trick. That was the banana in the tailpipe, actually. So everybody thought that they could rap because it looked easy.
3: Right.
1: In life, so that's where we are.
2: The floor is on that.
4: That's the beautiful thing about hip hop. There's so many different avenues than just being a rapper. You don't have to be a rapper to

0: sound sounded
1: pop. Rabbity, rabbity, shit.
0: Get that bloop out of here. What is that bloop blop? But when you tune into that frequency, like some people don't like what the youngins is saying now, but it's like we probably not on, we're not obviously not on that frequency.
2: Right.
0: But when you tune into that frequency and pay attention to what's going on the TV, their TV, because they see certain things we don't see.
3: Right.
0: Mm-hmm. We might get understanding and get a little bit more context as opposed to just going, yo, they got it going on. I mean, it was the same thing that was said about us. We always breaking the ceiling for the next generation, right?
1: Remember, rap is only just turning, what, 51 now?
2: 53.
1: Yeah, right.
0: That's wild. Like, some people ain't. Yo, I learned the other day that my grandfather died at 41. I'm older than my grandpa's, man.
3: Wow. Wow. You made history.
0: Ah. Ain't that something? Talk about it. I'm trying to understand what that means. Like, why am I, you know, what else do I have to do?
3: Your purpose.
0: Yeah. Mm-hmm. So,
3: Well, we all have a time limit and a purpose. So
0: dig it.
3: We just got to continue to keep
0: time
3: living
0: the
3: it.
0: Season. I'm the reason.
3: And we know what your purpose was.
1: Legacy of lyrics, right back. See, 360 degrees back home. It's in the book. Make sure you check it out.
3: And we know yours is to teach the youth.
0: Hey, that's beautiful. Yes, absolutely. Absolutely. I didn't know that. Like I started the journal, right? And I started to realize, open up certain different things of why the character is a certain way. And I'm like, okay. When you start to get context about yourself, then you become a really dangerous person.
1: Wow.
0: You know what I'm saying?
2: But did you start chewing some of that gum over there? Don't be one of them gum. You just mad.
1: Ain't no more. There's no more in there.
2: They done stop ran through it. The bubble. What was it? Bubble?
4: Nah.
2: I want to show it on there.
1: Like jawbreakers.
2: They get hard. It start off good. It don't end well, though.
1: Man. That's what it is. They probably don't remember that.
3: Guys, as you know.
1: Like penny candies.
3: These two, I'm grateful because I'm able to meet the voices behind the Mary J song, which was one of my brother favorite songs. So I rest his soul.
0: God rest, beloved.
3: But I like how you guys were going in and out with each other. That's a strategy.
0: Yeah,
2: they are like those are yin and yang.
3: These are the guys that I think originated that, perfected it.
2: I know. I mean, but perfected it in the 90s, like,
0: because
2: we had a bunch of dudes doing it, but I think y'all, like,
1: I mean, this is my opinion. We was handed the torch from EPMD.
0: I'm not going to argue with you.
3: Look,
2: can't argue with that. But they was doing it. And I'm a hit squad guy. Like, I love the
3: But remember, you older than me.
2: They had verses though, but they went back and forth. I feel like y'all did it more. I just feel like y'all did it
0: the
2: more.
0: Way we did it. Yeah. Right, well, right.
3: But now I'm able to put a face to that sound.
0: Yeah.
3: Before I just was rocking.
0: And what would be even more astounding is to actually see us perform it.
3: Right. I'm ready. I'm here. Y'all better invite me out.
0: We're performing the August the 30th, and we invite you to come because you need to see that.
3: I'll be there.
0: When you're talking about feeling the spirit of your brother in the room, I think that'll be something interesting.
3: Yep.
0: Because I can feel that. Like, big up to Rasheeda Wallace, of course. She just dropped a new single.
2: Rasheeda Wallace.
0: And she's been working for some years, man. It's very super humble young lady. She's R&B. I guess you could say R&B, but she's been around some rough situations, so I don't really know if you can coin whatever, but she will be there rocking with us, performing her new single and something else, so we're going to do something special.
2: All right, so we're going to have the book tape, we're going to have a table for the book, we're going to have a table for the wine.
1: Yep.
2: Will DSN and me and Kaz have a little corner where we can do some daily show drops or something for
0: the
2: interview?
0: That might be pretty dope.
2: You know what I mean?
0: We're going to have some special celebrity guests there coming through.
2: Dope.
0: I might be doing some tattoos or face paintings or something.
3: Okay.
1: Yeah.
3: You're artist on that level as well?
0: That's my first love. Yeah, that's my first.
3: Wow.
0: At your own risk, you have to sign a...
1: What, an NDA?
3: A release. You're not going to hold me accountable.
1: That too, yeah.
2: For chopping your skin up and spelling your name wrong. All right, so yeah, let's get ready to just tie this knot and get ready to make moves and slide like grease.
0: Yeah.
3: So we know August 30th, you guys have the New York Winery.
0: Yes.
1: City Winery.
0: In New York, because they do have them in other states.
3: We have the book.
0: We have the book.
1: Legacy of Lyrics. The book is out right now on Amazon, Barnes & Noble.

0: So
1: yeah, it's your boys in North.
0: Get it.
1: Tap in. Yeah. Look out for the video Medina coming soon. Look out for the video Bad Guy, all right, from the album Infinity.
0: Yeah.
1: Look out for new album coming out with Daz Smith and Wesson Project. We have so much music. Tech is in like 2-3 movies right now.
0: I just did a wrapped a movie called Fool's Dough, which is actually out right now. I do the voice of evil scientist in a Batgirl animated series. So I'm working. Holler at us,
1: the party just began with Smith and Wesson.
2: It gets greater later, huh?
0: You're an artist

0: rest in peace, Sean Price.
1: Sean Price.
0: Mm-hmm. You know, celebrating his work and accomplishments, 11 years. When you look at that, it's like, wow, my brother been going for 11 years. Like, yeah. All right, yo, you standing around, you better get to it. Do something, man. Do something. Don't be thinking that these times and these seasons is just for freebies.
1: Don't just stand there. Do something.
0: Put something in your

0: and all people that look up to you, all the people that look up to you guys?
1: Man, I got so many positive words, but I'm gonna just say this, man. Get to know yourself. I'm not talking about, you know, I'm not talking about like freaky stuff. That's on your own special time. But get to know yourself. See who you are going to be. See who you are going to become.

0: Right. And the name of Sean Price usually has more than a hat rack.
1: Sean?
2: Guys, you heard it here first, and make sure you check your character.
0: Tap in. Yes.
3: Oh, and mine is be a part of somebody's success and not their failures. Shout out to my homegirl, Maya the B.
0: Wet pie.
3: Now, we out of here, but y'all can stay tuned. The book is out, Legacy of Lyrics.
1: Yes.
3: And the music is on deck. Yeah. Party 101.9. All the DJs got it.
2: For the show.
1: You can go to smithandwesson.com. You can go to citywinerynyc.com. Mm-hmm. And your tickets is right there.
3: Alright. Well, holla, you can holla at us and we'll get to them.
0: And what y'all gotta know is that we live in the era of number watching, so we need them tickets to sell. Don't sleep on the number game.
3: Tickets, books, wine, everything's a go.
0: Yeah.
3: Let's make it go.
0: Tap in.
3: Alright.
0: Love.
4: 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DWIE, thanks for having me, man. Yeah.

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chick pop pop. He got Nicki, he know that he hit the jackpot. 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I be like, go Mets.

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0: That's right, and you're listening to the Bobby Simmons Shows on Party1019.com.